The Dorsey Brothers, first from 1933 with The Blue Room, and then from 1956 with Nevada. Now let's have three movie themes by the big bands, starting off with Alvino Ray's guitar and orchestra with the Third Man theme. Then it's Les Brown's version of the Pink Panther theme. And finally, trumpeter Harry James and Three Coins in the Fountain.

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1955, with vocals by Bill Raymond, Lynn Roberts, and also trumpet star Charlie Shavers. We'll start off with Perfidia, I Love All of You, Let's Fall in Love, Baby Won't You Please Come Home, smack dab in the middle, and then Lynn will sing Something's Got to Give. And if we have time, we'll have a broadcast performance of Moonlight in Vermont. We heard it from the studios on Vinyl Corner in hour number 3. Tommy and Jimmy Dorsey. Tommy, of course, on trombone, Jimmy on clarinet and alto saxophone. 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

0: Thank you very much, ladies and gentlemen. While we take a brief intermission, you're invited to go back to your tables because the food is being served. We'll be back with you in just a little while.
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You have been listening to Music Live from October 28, 1955, from the Meadowbrook Ballroom, the Dorsey Brothers Orchestra, featuring Tommy on trombone, Jimmy on clarinet and alto saxophone. We listened to Perfidia, then I Love All of You with vocalist Bill Raymond featured, then Tommy's trombone heard on Let's Fall in Love. Charlie Shavers did his own unique vocal stylings and played some hot trumpet on Baby Won't You Please Come Home and smack dab in the middle. Then a young Lynn Roberts did a great job on Johnny Mercer's Something's Got to Give, and that was followed by the instrumental Moonlight in Vermont. The Dorsey Brothers Orchestra, live at the Meadowbrook on Jazz FM 91. I'm Glenn Woodcock with the final segment now of the Big Bands for this Sunday night on Jazz FM 91. And to take us out tonight, here's Rob and his old band, the Boss Brass, and music recorded here in Toronto in 1977. I Hear a Rhapsody.

0: Starring Jerry Toth on alto saxophone and Ed Bickert guitar, Rob McConnell and the Boss Brass from 1977, I Hear a Rhapsody. And that'll do it for this edition of The Big Bands. I'll be back at 5 next Sunday afternoon, and we'll have 5 more great swinging hours for you. Wherever you're listening, stay safe. Thanks for listening. I'm Glenn Woodcock. Good night.
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3: My name is Glenn Cross, and welcome to Session Notes. On today's show, we have Juno Award-winning bassist and composer John Maharaj. John has performed and recorded with the Tenors, Emily Claire Barlow, Allison Au, Amanda Tossoff, Kelly Lee Evans, Red Schwager, Allison Au, to name a few. John has also appeared on dozens of albums in a wide range of musical styles. He has toured North America extensively with a variety of artists and performed overseas everywhere from Tokyo to Monte Carlo. John also played bass on the Tony-winning musical Come From Away. We hope you enjoy John Maharaj on Session Notes right here on Jazz FM 91.
4: Okay, so we recorded this record in, I believe, 2021 at Revolution Studios. But this is from a larger suite of music that Allison wrote that we premiered in January 2020, unfortunately, at the Royal Conservatory at Kerner Hall. We performed a double bill with Daniela Perez's band, and Allison premiered the Migration Suite, which she had written. This song, Migration, is not part of the original suite that we performed. It was an add-on that she wrote later for the recording session. And one thing I like about it is, well, I think it's a great song. Lila Bialy is doing vocals on it. I like that in the back half, I recorded this electric bass that I also got built during the pandemic. And just to have some fun in case we were going to use it later on. And Todd Penney, who mixed the record, mixed in electric in the back half of the album. It's just a really joyous thing. Or at the back half of the song, it's a moment where we all got to like sing and record it in the main room. I just remember having a lot of fun doing it during an otherwise kind of dark time in the world. So this is Allison Au and Migration. There.

So this is Sonnet 49 by Amanda Tosoff. It's from her record Earth Voices. It features the wonderful Robin Dan on lead vocals. And I got to play this song with Amanda on tour a whole bunch all over Canada. And Amanda's Words Project, we played together a lot over the years, and I played with Amanda in Emily Clare Barlow's band. She has this ability to just write perfect parts on every instrument, like even within the confines, I guess, of a small jazz ensemble that she's augmented with strings on this. Every individual part matters, and it's just so satisfying playing her music because the whole is something compelling, but also the individual parts are compelling in and of themselves. So this is Amanda Tosoff, The Words Project, and Sonnet 49.

This next song is a song from one of my favorite albums that I've played on. It's called, the record is called Counterpart by Jamie Reynolds. It was released in 2014. Jamie was one of my best friends when we were younger. We played together a lot as late teenagers and young adults. This record is, and this also features Fabio Ranelli on drums. This record was funny. We tracked it at Revolution right when it sort of opened up, I think in 2013 or 2012. And it was supposed to be part of a larger project where Jamie had written all the stuff for horns. And so we thought we were just laying bed tracks. And then through a series of unfortunate events that need not be discussed here, I don't think the horn parts that were recorded could be used, or they just couldn't even be recorded. They were in an unfortunate state. And so what Jamie did was he took the beds and basically recorded an album around that. And so what he came up with was not what he expected, but I think it's kind of more compelling than the original intent. He's overdubbed Wurlitzer on this. And listening to this just reminds me of a very specific and very happy time in my life.

So this next track, it's kind of an odd choice, I guess, because, well, I guess I'm a bass player, so it's not that odd a choice because the bass is not featured in this at all. But recorded, it's Fix You, recorded by Emily Claire Barlow, featuring the Metropole Orchestre. It's from her record Clear Day, which came out in 2015, won the Juno 2016 for Jazz Album of the Year. This record was tons of fun to make. We did the beds at the Drive Shed, I believe, John Bailey's studio, and the rhythm section in this, I was tracking with Chris Donnelly on piano. Larnell Lewis was on drums. I don't think Reg was playing guitar on this track. He was probably eating because there was so much food on the session. It was a really great. I was there for 4 days. The session was tons of fun. And then ECB went to the Netherlands and they recorded the orchestra, and they put it all together. And that's sort of what you're hearing. I played with Emily for years. I only recall ever playing this once in Montreal at Théâtre Maisonneuve, I believe. I want to say summer 2016, maybe 2017. It was awesome. Alain Trudel conducted. But other than that, I don't recall ever having played it live. I just really like this version. I think it's really nice, beautifully orchestrated. Fix You by Emily Claire Barlow.

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6: Okay, the next track is Crop Circle by Reg Schwager from his record Chromology, which was released in 2010, if I'm not mistaken. It's a trio record with myself and Michel Lambert. And yeah, when we recorded it, it was like a really hot day. We recorded it at Jesse Capon's studio, which did not have AC, which is fine. That's life. But it was just a really hot day. And like our instruments were swelling and sweating. I remember the fingerboard on my bass was dripping. And on this particular song, Crop Circle, this might be the only tune on the album that has an overdub, because the way the harmony is written, if it was just bass and melody, you wouldn't necessarily hear the nuance of the chord. And so Reg overdubbed, it was essentially rhythm guitar underneath the guitar solo. I believe he overdubbed the rhythm guitar, or he overdubbed the solo with rhythm guitar. I don't remember, unfortunately, how it was done. But enjoy Crop Circle by Reg Schwager.

This next track is called Dimmer Switch by Kelly Jefferson from his album Rituals. Came out in 2023. And the record features myself, Kelly, Morgan Childs, and Amanda Tosoff on piano. Amanda is unfortunately not on this particular track, but we felt her spirit in the studio that day. This tune is a contrafact that Kelly wrote on When Lights Are Low, but he does a funny little thing where it keeps changing keys, and because there's no accompaniment on the way in and it's constantly changing keys, it's really hard to tell that it's When Lights Are Low. Anyway, it's kind of a fun thing. Saxophone and bass are playing in unison. He was told to keep the tracks on the record short, I believe. And so this is kind of like, you know, I think maybe one chorus each of solos and some trades. It's very brief. It's very fun. It's always fun playing this live, because I don't think I've ever played it fully correctly live. So I always have something to reach for. That's Dimmer Switch by Kelly Jefferson.

Okay, this next one is called Nufsicism. Try spelling that and using it in a sentence. It's Music is Fun Backwards. Nufsicism by the Nimmons Tribute, led by Sean Nimmons. This is from the first record we did called To the Nth, which came out in 2022. When I was in school, I studied with Phil Nimmons, you know, at the University of Toronto. He was a very important figure in my musical development and my overall, just my overall improvisational concept is very much rooted in Phil. So many of the things he said when I was a younger musician are just starting to make sense to me now as a middle-aged musician. And this track was just so much fun. This band, the rundown of this band, it's so many amazing Canadian musicians. It's Ethan Ardelli on drums on this recording. It's Perry White on baritone, Tara Davidson on alto, Mike Murley on tenor, Sean Nimmons on piano, Kevin Turcotte on trumpet, William Karn on trombone, Ethan Ardelli on drums, if I didn't say that already. Ethan's so good, I'll mention him twice. It's great to play with everyone. And as a personal note, I would just remember when I heard this, like as a bass player, I kind of always struggle with where I'm sitting on the beat. You know, I'm like, oh, am I too out front? Am I too out back? Am I helping push the band or am I dragging the band into the ditch? And I was just really happy listening to this one about where Ethan and I are sitting on the time. It feels really groovy. And I feel like the soloists, Tara and Kevin, it's fantastic. It's so fun to play with these musicians and to play Phil's music. So that's Nufsicism by the Nimmons Tribute.

0: this next final song is called The Abyss Gazes Also Into You, which was written by myself, which is odd. It's from a record that I made under my own name. I recorded it at Imagine Sound Studios, the old Imagine Sound, when it was still in an old repurposed mechanic garage. And it features Eric Dube on drums and Matt Stevens on guitar. Yeah, this was recorded, I think, just after I moved back from New York, which I want to say 2007, 2008. I wound up doing a trio record. I wrote all the music for it, and I mixed it and mastered it, and then I kind of sat on it. And I've been sitting on it ever since. Nobody's ever heard any of it, really. So this is like a world premiere, I suppose. It's The Abyss Gazes Also Into You, which is a reference. It's a secondhand reference to, I want to say Nietzsche, but I'm probably pronouncing that incorrectly. So Glenn, how did I do?
1: Good.
0: Okay. It's indirectly Nietzsche by way of the comic book Watchmen. One of the chapters has that name. And yeah, it's a ballad I wrote. And I hope you enjoy. The Abyss Gazes Also Into You by me.

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16: Hello, everybody. It's Russ Thompson, hosting my own radio show, the third one, I'm pleased to say, and I'm here again with my co-host, Heather Bambrick.
17: You keep asking. I'll keep saying yes if you keep asking, Russ. I'm just saying.
16: But it's a great time to spend with you or with any of the radio personalities here.
17: And it's fun for me to hear the music you're bringing in, because you always bring in such interesting stuff.
16: Oh, well, thank you.
17: Absolutely.
16: Thanks. I know it's at the higher end of the thank you gifts, and not everybody is in a position to help out that much. But if you're able and you like what we're saying here, then I would encourage anybody who's in a position to comfortably make such a donation to take advantage of this thank you gift. It's been fun every time, and there will be more.
17: Bless your heart. What do you have in store for us today? There's always a theme, and I like that. You often have a theme with your shows.
16: Well, the theme this time is, because it's been so long, I thought, it's about time I got this organized with Heather and the station, and so that's the theme of the show. We're going to be listening to a number of tracks that are in unusual time signatures, something that only Elaine from Seinfeld could dance to. And some of them are a little bit more straightforward sounding, the way that the players work through those time signatures. It smooths it out and it feels good, but some of them are a little bit on the clunky side. And what I thought was, the unusual time signature can add as much to the mood of a piece of music as the melody, the key signature, or the mode that the melody's in. So it's an opportunity for us to listen to a few that cross that barrier of I can't tap my toe anymore.
17: How do I dance to this?
16: What time signature are we in? I don't care. It's good. It sounds good.
17: Exactly. What do you have first?
16: The first thing is off of Don Ellis' album called Autumn, called Pussy Wiggle Stomp. It's in 7/4. The album came out in 1968. Don Ellis was a trumpeter, and he experimented extensively with various styles of music. He was very interested in Eastern style of music. And so the tune is called Pussy Wiggle Stomp. And it, every time I listen to it, I have this picture of a Disney-esque, I hope we don't run into royalty problems for using the name, a Disney-esque cartoon. And it's the end of the day, and a fat cat is strolling down an alley in a big city, and every now and again a piece of a cigarette butt gets caught in a paw, and he shakes it off, and he's just so pleased with what he thinks he's accomplished.
17: Now I'm going to have that in my head when we listen to it.
16: Okay.
17: I love it.
16: Pussy Wiggle Stomp, Don Ellis, the album Autumn from 68.

0: So, like I said, what do you think?
1: So great.
0: Pussycat in an alley.
1: I can totally see the cat. What a great tune. And as you say, the seven, because you're 1, 2, 3, 4, 5, 6, 7, 1, 2, 3. Odd that you wouldn't be able to dance to it unless you know how to dance in seven, but it didn't feel weird when you listened to it, right? Mm-hmm, mm-hmm. And that's the joy of this music.
0: It is.
1: Yeah.
0: We're going to move on to Avishai Cohen, the bass player, mm-hmm. not the trumpet player. Mm-hmm. And I've chosen a track from his Gently Disturbed album that came out in 2008 called 11 Wives. It's a trio. Avishai grew up to a young age in Israel on a kibbutz, then moved over to the States, picked up the bass, and has played with all kinds of people that we would recognize as well. Mm-hmm. Chick Corea a lot, and was in the, quote, original sextet. And then after a year or so, moved over to his trio. Mm-hmm. And now he's formed his own trio for the last few years. So this one is a fast 11-4 or a moderate 11-8. It depends on how it's... I've seen the chart written both ways.
1: Interesting.
0: And fast is fast. The 11-4 is recommended at 230, which is really moving.
1: That's a clip.
0: It is.
1: Yeah.
0: So, but it doesn't feel particularly fast when we're listening to it. At first, there are four bars of... driving, but because it's just solo piano, you don't realize how fast it's going to be.
1: Right.
0: Chords, they're very straightforward chords. There's nothing fancy about them. Mm-hmm. The progression is a little bit unusual. It would never be confused for a pop tune.
1: Right.
0: And then after the four bars are repeated twice, the bass drops almost like a heartbeat. And the bass is in on the downbeat with a little whisper of cymbal in the background, and then everybody just gets into it. And they drive all the way through this song until the last two bars when the brakes are slammed on and just two sweet chords to close it out. Back to A minor, the start.
1: Woo! It's going to be a meal.
0: It will be.
1: Love it.

0: So, there you have it, Heather.
1: Woo! The drive, yeah, I hear it. But so great.
0: Mm-hmm.
1: And so what an interesting challenge to have to make something as intricate as something in 11 sound smooth and fluid. And they managed to do it really mm-hmm. well.
0: Yeah, sort of ironing out that potential.
1: Wrinkle.
0: The herky-jerky of the odd time signatures.
1: Yeah.
0: It's Russ and Heather, Russ Thompson and Heather Bambrick.
1: Yes.
0: Here hosting my own radio again on Jazz FM.
1: And Russ always brings in just the best stuff and really interesting tunes. So this is a fun one. Thanks for this again.
0: Oh, you're welcome.
1: What do you got next?
0: Now, next is a Joe Farrell, Song of the Wind, album out in 1970. The tune we're going to listen to is in 11-8, Follow Your Heart. Joe passed from a rare bone marrow cancer when he was 58 years of age, but got in an awful lot of work before that. And somebody else, well, we're talking about people with famous recording careers, so yeah, they play with everybody else, right?
1: Yeah.
0: Mose Allison, Chick Corea, Art Pepper. He was sideman for those guys in many albums, played with George Benson. The thing about this is it's slow and mysterious. So in combination with the time signature, the key and the way the chords move, you could be watching a movie and it's a

0: I want to assure everybody listening that we're not sitting in a hazy opium den on big cushions.
1: That visual, though, that you presented, it sets the tone. It's interesting to listen to the music with that in mind. And, you know, any particular day you're going to hear something different with it, but it's just, it's kind of painting a little bit of a picture, which is kind of it's contextualizing it in a particular way.
0: Well, my particular way.
1: Yeah.
0: You'll hear whatever you choose to hear.
1: Exactly.
0: Yeah.
1: But it's kind of fun to start it out that way and then see where your brain goes after that.
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0: We're going to listen to Kenny Burrell from the Midnight Blue album, a track called Wavy Gravy. Now, it's in 6-4, which is not particularly unusual. Non-career players could be comfortable in 6-4.
1: Right.
0: But what happens, Stanley Turrentine and the rest of the quintet with Kenny will move the emphasis, not necessarily the downbeat, but within various bars for periods of time, the emphasis will shift.
1: Right.
0: Which can provide a wake-up call to the listener. It's, whoa, it's different. What's
1: even
0: happened?
1: Watching you describe it, there's like the movement in the body. There's almost like I don't want to say discomfort, I don't want to say disjointed, but you'll get into a pattern, and then when that emphasis is shifted, it's just like the way you would say a word when the emphasis is on the wrong syllable. You know, it throws off the way you hear things.
0: Yeah, that's right. And I think this is a good example of a more standard time signature that does exactly the way you're describing it. Mm-hmm. Jazz Improv magazine said this is one of the top five examples of the album, not the chart, but an album that defines the sound of Blue Note Records. So we'll see what we think. It's from 63, Kenny Burrell, Midnight Blue, and the chart is Wavy Gravy.

0: I kind of think that that would be it would do well on dinner jazz with John Devenish.
1: Yeah.
0: And it wouldn't give you musical indigestion when it was over. it's not perfect from a standard pop music style, right, when it comes to the time, but very interesting.
1: Absolutely. And the 6-4 thing, I always think of 6-4 versus 3-4 as almost the phrasing of a line. You know what I mean? Mm. You can have almost like a 6-beat phrase versus a 3-beat feel. Does that make sense?
0: It does. Yeah,
1: yeah, that's kind of the way I look when I hear something in 6. Just to wrap your head, because sometimes people will say, well, what's the difference in 3 and 6? Well, it's almost like a phrasing feel thing.
0: Yeah, that's a good way to put it.
1: Yeah.
0: Otherwise, why would we write?
1: Yeah.
0: 3-4, 6-4,
1: yeah.
0: 9-4, 9-8,
1: exactly.
0: 12-8.
1: Yeah.
0: There's a reason for that. And I think you've, as an educator, you've...
1: Every now and again.
0: Well, here on Listener Supported Jazz FM, we're going to move on to a Pat Metheny tune. Letter from Home is the name of the album. There was a series of albums that were put out with this group. The tune is going to be Have You Heard. This album was distributed in 1989. Now, I listened to it, and I put it on my list, and I thought, I don't think the station's played this one, but it's hard to tell, because in this series of albums, the sound is consistent.
1: Mm.
0: It's Pat Metheny.
1: Yeah.
0: And so there can be a tendency in my mind for a lot of it to sound the same, familiar.
1: Yes.
0: And so I was looking around trying to get ready for the show here, and I found that Bob Kernow had done arrangements of this set of albums for the LA Big Band.
1: Right.
0: And I thought, okay, I listened to it, I can hear it, but it's just got a different impact. It's not ethereal like those Pat Metheny tunes can be, no matter how at times excited the soloists can get. And mm-hmm. it's just that big band sound, and you know, mm-hmm. I love the big band. I'd like to find one to play one, yep. play in, if I could, in the London area, if anybody's listening. So we'll go on with Bob Kernow's arrangement of the Pat Metheny chart, Have You Heard? Multiple time signatures, 7-4, 3-4, 5-4, 4-4 even.
1: Keeping it interesting.
0: Yep, here we go.

0: Bill Bruford, a founding member of Yes, the founding drummer of Yes, and eventually went through various other bands. He's played with Genesis, King Crimson, and then Earthworks was a band of his that he went through. It's a quartet. Mm-hmm. And after a number of years playing with the Earthworks group, he hung it up. He was offered an honorary doctorate from University of Surrey.
1: Okay.
0: And he said, no, thank you very much. I should earn it. So he did.
1: Wow.
0: Stepped aside from touring and earned his PhD. Was a prof for a number of years. So apparently sold, if you can believe Wikipedia, sold his kit, most of his stuff in 2020.
1: Wow.
0: And then said, you know what? I miss it. Mm. And now he plays in Southeast England with some trios, just casual stuff from what I can tell.
1: Yeah.
0: But no big touring anymore.
1: Mm-hmm.
0: I've had mixed respect for drummers. How do you know a drummer's at your door? The knocking just gets faster and faster and faster and faster. And so I thought, okay, well, you know, okay, I couldn't do it. It's, I'm sure it's difficult. I can't tap my feet to different rhythms at the same time as I'm swinging my arms.
1: Right.
0: And then when I was, again, doing some research for the show here, I saw some of the charts for his music, and I thought, holy, because every single piece of kit has got an X or some symbol on the chart.
1: Yeah.
0: And it just, to me, it just looks insane.
1: It makes no sense. For people who read music, there is a drum clef that where every line in space indicates a different drum or different piece of equipment. And if you don't know what you're looking at, it makes absolutely no sense.
0: I could follow it a bit.
1: Sure.
0: Until it got complex.
1: Yeah.
0: And then, okay. I respect you now.
1: Exactly.
0: You're not just a gorilla with a couple of sticks.
1: We're going to go back to the singer jokes now. We're going to leave the drummer jokes alone.
0: Oh, don't get me started. So he doesn't shine in this particular track. It's called Apart and Yet Apart. In 11/4 and other time signatures, the album came out in 99, and it's intended to signify, I want to be a part of something, but I'm apart from it, and I can't just sort of seem to get into it.
1: Mm.
0: And so the soprano sax player, Patrick Klahar, I'm not sure if I'm pronouncing that correctly, he spends most of the chart being the one who's looking, and you can never quite find it. And it's very interesting. Sometimes some of the types of jazz just, you know, my daughter and I will say, oh, he's lost, because it's just all over the place.
1: Yeah.
0: And a very complicated melody, but clearly he's not lost because there are times when he'll be playing in unison with the right hand of the piano.
1: Wow.
0: So the chart again from 1999, Apart and Yet Apart.

0: So Russ Thompson and Heather Bambrick back with you for the last tune of this show. It's a Dave Brubeck, Count Time Now Space Wish Again.
1: I love it.
0: Dave Brubeck, very familiar for his unusual time signatures, and some, it's got to be intentional, are written to be herky-jerky,
1: yeah.
0: Unsquare dance. It's meant to throw you off. It sounds like a square dance, but where do I
1: step?
0: Salaman right or whatever. And so we have Paul Desmond composition, alto in the quartet, and it's smoothed out, this particular tune. It's not like Take Five or Blue Rondo Ella Turk. It's more like Kathy's Waltz.

0: It's smooth and almost makes you want to believe I can dance to 11-4. But you can't. So this is how we're going to play out. Thank you for listening. And
1: Russ, thank you for always doing this. Thanks for your support. And thank you for always delivering such a great show.
0: Oh, it's my pleasure. And it's a great way. 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That's not a threat. It's not there yet. But I know I've heard Heather say, nobody here is getting rich.
1: No.
0: We're here as supporters to make sure it stays on the air.
1: Amen.
0: Dave Brubeck, Countdown, Time in Outer Space, 1962, dedicated to John Glenn.

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1: It was just one of those things, just one of those crazy flings.

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Just one of

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So be silent and listen. The summer night is gonna something to say. Her name is Silent, okay, and listen. A little whisper like a preacher would pray. Her name is Silent, okay, and listen. Slow down a moment, we've been talking all day. What a wonderful story, Miss Silent. We'll hear it, we stop the yelling. So her name is Silent, okay, and listen. The night will whisper little things in your ear. Her name is Silent, okay, and listen. It's gonna whisper things that you wanna hear. Her name is Silent, and listen.

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Nina Simone, Love Me or Leave Me from 1965. And it's also included on Jazz Singing, a Verve compilation. I often get asked by people, you know, if I want to get into jazz, what's a good record or a good bunch of records that I can listen to? And I will often say these compilations are really great because they give you a little bit of a sort of an overview, if you will, of an artist's hits. And then if you like those, then you can delve a little more into their stuff. But think of it as a buffet. You're trying all the big sellers, and then when you find something that you like, then you can go back for, you know, a little extra rice pilaf. I don't know. Good morning. Welcome. For those of you who are up and at 'em this morning, good to be with you. It is a holiday here in Canada. It is Thanksgiving, Canadian Thanksgiving. But for a lot of people south of the border, it's, well, it was Columbus Day. It's changed now, isn't it? I got to figure out what it is. But either way, whether you're at work or whether you are lollygagging, no, that's a bad thing. Whether you're just relaxing, there we go, put it that way. If you're relaxing in bed this morning, whatever you're doing, relaxing around your table, enjoying that second cup of coffee because you don't have to go in and rush yet, glad you're here. And we've got a lot of great music to share with you today, so stick around and enjoy it with me, won't you? Music like this. She was featured in our Discover Women in Jazz series last year. No, gosh, 2 years ago. That's right. And she's been killing it ever since. Here is Aretha Tillotson. This is Jill of All on Jazz FM 91.

0: There's the Hot Club of Detroit, Nighttown, title track from the album that they released on the Mac Avenue Records label. This is a bit of a throwback to, or maybe even not a throwback, maybe a tip of the hat, better way of putting it, to the classic Hot Club of France. That was a club that featured Django Reinhardt and Stéphane Grappelli. And since then, several ensembles that perform that style of, you know, that traditional style of music, they've called themselves the Hot Club of, and often end with the name of the city in which they're based. So you think of Hot Club of San Francisco, for example. There's a Hot Club of Cowtown based in Austin, Texas. Of course, the group we just heard, the Hot Club of Detroit. There's even a Hot Club of Conception Bay in Newfoundland. Dwayne Andrews playing the guitar in that group. Love it. Ahmad Jamal in there before that, and Aretha Tillotson. And yes, I wasn't that wrong. It is Columbus Day today. Although it's also Indigenous Peoples Day. So whatever you are marking today, I hope that you are marking it in the best way possible, and I hope that you're able to enjoy some of this music with me. Coming up, I've got some Lorraine Desmarais, some Joe Coughlin, and One for All is gonna be incorrigible.
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Here's Lorraine Desmarais. What is this thing called love? So interesting how, depending on the emphasis that you or the word that you emphasize in that title, can be completely different things. And someone once did that. If you say it, depending on how you say it, what is this thing called love? Fine, that's standard. But you can say it, what is this thing called love? Or what is this thing called love? Or what is this thing called love? What is this thing called love? You know what I'm saying? Depends on how you do it. It's that's why I was chatting with a friend of mine about this last night, actually, just after our Thanksgiving dinner. My dear pal, Diane, is visiting from Newfoundland because her brother, Michael, who listens in Ottawa, although this morning he's probably relaxing after his wedding. But anyway, we were talking about the idea of texting versus, you know, sending an email versus calling. And a lot of times when we text, when we email, the tone isn't able to get through. The emphasis, the inflection isn't able to get through. So yeah, in that regard, often better. And then you can have fun with things like, what is this thing called love? Here's Anthony D'Alessandro. Let's call the whole thing off on Jazz FM 91.

0: There's Nancy Walker and Reckoning. She was just performing at Westdale in Hamilton, doing the music of The Beatles on the weekend. Before that, Anthony D'Alessandro from his latest release. Anthony D'Alessandro plays Gershwin. We heard Let's Call the Whole Thing Off. So Anthony just celebrated the release of that CD right here at Jazz FM 91 last week in a very special live to air. But don't worry if you missed it. You can still watch it on our YouTube channel. So when you're on YouTube, just look for Jazz FM 91. And then when you get to our YouTube channel, just click on the live tab, and that will take you to the live to air from October 1st. Now, we do have another one coming up on October 22nd with Thompson Egbo Egbo, and that's also in celebration of the release of new music. All right, we have so much good stuff coming up in the next hour. Some Jody Prosnick, some Valerie Lacombe. And going to play music in honor of an incredible supporter of the arts who just left us. That's coming up in the next hour here on Jazz FM 91.
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Tony Bennett and Lady Gaga. Anything Goes on Jazz FM 91. Well, last week, on October 8th, in fact, we bid farewell to someone who is a huge supporter of the arts community and in so many other wonderfully creative worlds, the great Salah Bashir. Salah was a business executive. He created famous characters, a media production publishing company. He also founded the Scene Loyalty Program. I'm a Scotiabank person, so I have a Scene card. Salah created that. He was the chancellor of the Ontario College of Art and Design. And he would throw these parties that would feature such incredible music and artistry. And he was a friend to so many incredible artists. Molly Johnson, Billy Newton Davis, Jackie Richardson, Louise Pitre, Katie Lang. I mean, everyone knew and loved Salah. And he gave a lot back to the community. As I said, big supporter of the arts, big supporter of the LGBTQ community. He has helped the 519 Community Center to flourish in so many ways. And he loved celebrating. He loved celebrating the world. He loved celebrating the arts. And those who loved Salah loved celebrating him. So I reached out to Molly and I said, I want to do something for Salah on Monday. And she said, well, you know, he loved the sad songs. So he particularly loved the way Molly sang this one. So to those who knew and loved the wonderful Salah Bashir, we send our very best, our sincere condolences to those who knew and loved him. And boy, we're grateful that there was a Salah Bashir in the world. And here is one of his favorite artists with one of his favorite songs. Molly Johnson, In My Solitude.

0: Here's Thelonious Monk, Straight No Chaser. And before that, we had some Molly Johnson, In My Solitude. You're listening to Jazz FM 91. I'm Heather. Coming up in the next music, we're going to have some Barney Kessel. We're going to have some Susanna McCorkle. And we're going to have a beautiful piece of music from an album that was written looking at both sides of life. Stick around for that and a whole lot more here on Jazz FM 91.
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Jodi Prosnick getting a little help there from her friend Lila Bialy in a tune called Listen from the 2017 Sun Songs recording. The interesting thing about that album, and I mentioned it was a project written looking at both sides of life, because at the time that Jodi was writing the music for this album, she had just had a son. Her son Tristan was just born, and she was watching him grow into this wonderful young human being. At the same time, her mom, who had been diagnosed with dementia, she was watching her mom fade. So as one sun was rising, another sun was setting. And she wanted to capture, I'm going to say the emotional struggle, because I'm sure it was. At some point in time, she was looking with excitement and happiness at the young man her son was becoming. And then at the same time, she was watching the woman her mother was fading away. And I think she captured it so beautifully. If you ever get a chance to check out that album, there are some songs on here that will absolutely break your heart. They're so raw, it's so emotional, so vulnerable. And then there are others that just make you feel pure joy. Like that song we just heard, Listen, just gorgeous. So check that one out. Sun Songs from Jodi Prosnick. Here's Lyle Mays on Jazz FM 91.

0: That's brand new music from drummer and composer Valérie Lacombe. The album is called State of Garden and Shadow, and the tune is Who's Afraid of Clarice Hannah? Now, the cool thing about songs like this is it makes you think, well, wait a minute, who is Clarice Hannah? Well, Clarice Hannah is she's a visual artist. She works in the world of soft sculpture, soft materials, paper mache, soft clay, that sort of thing. And she's worked with various other artists in other fields. She's done music videos where she'll create sort of a little bit of a clay-like world to accompany music and whatnot. It's a fascinating person. And how great that we have songs like that one from Valérie that allows us to be introduced to these artists. Kind of a cool thing. Coming up in the next hour, we've got more great music to share with you, including some Bill McBurney, some Ella Fitzgerald, Brian Dickinson, Tuck and Patty, and a whole lot more here on Canada's Jazz Station.
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Ella Fitzgerald, Blue Skies on Jazz FM 91 from her 1959 album Get Happy. And before that, Sweet Alice Blues, courtesy of George Benson. Don't forget, if you like the blues, we got plenty of it here on Jazz FM 91 Saturday nights, Blues FM with Danny Marks. Coming up, a gentleman who was one of my instructors at University of Toronto, and I want to tell you about how you can support some University of Toronto students this evening. Stick around for that. Right now, here's Eliane Elias.

0: Alex Dean on Jazz FM 91. A beautiful track from a beautiful player. And it is, in fact, a beautiful song. It's called A Bunch of Beautiful Guys. Alex was my instructor at University of Toronto and such, I mean, one of the most entertaining people ever. Great player, funny as all get out, and just loved being in his classes and loved sharing the stage with him now. And speaking of students sharing stages, the student ensembles at University of Toronto, from University of Toronto, we're going to be at the Rex today, 5 o'clock. So it's a great chance for you to check them out, because you're off today. You got nothing going on. Head on down to the Rex at 5 o'clock and support those young musicians who are out there showing off their stuff. U of T student ensembles tonight, 5 o'clock at the Rex. Coming up, Bill McBurney, some Gary Burton, some Tom Harrell, and a whole lot more here on Jazz FM 91.
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Gary Burton, tossed salad and scrambled eggs. That's the theme song from the TV show Frasier. Before that, Bill McBurney, Breck Trio à Trey, was the tune we heard. Speaking of all things French, this kind of was sad for me. Saint-Pierre and Miquelon, those two wonderful little islands that are just off the coast of Newfoundland, but they're actually technically owned by France. So you either take a short ferry ride or a short flight from, I think you can take it from Fortune, Newfoundland, and then literally within an hour, you're in France. It's just like that. So for many years, Memorial University of Newfoundland had a campus in Miquelon, and it was called the Frecker Institute, or l'Institut Frecker. And that's where if you did a French degree, you had the opportunity of studying at l'Institut Frecker. So you could go to the Frecker Institute, which meant you were actually living in France when you were studying French. Very cool thing. My sister did it, had an amazing experience. Well, sadly, Memorial University has just announced the closing of their campus and the ending of their association with the French Islands. Apparently, there's some cost-cutting measures on the part of the university. And, you know, it was just such a unique arrangement. And not the only arrangement like that. There's also a Memorial University campus in Harlow, England. So you could study in England while still going to school in university, at Memorial University in Newfoundland. And that, if I'm not mistaken, that campus is closing as well. So I don't know. We're all kind of struggling a little bit to try to keep people engaged and people attending. And a lot, maybe people aren't going to the university the same way that they used to. So now we got to find other ways of getting them there. And sadly, these opportunities of getting people to choose a university because of unique arrangements, they're kind of going away. So why do you think we keep asking you to support Jazz FM 91? Things like this need support, right? Yeah, there we go. Here's Tuck and Patty. I've got just about everything. Jazz FM 91.

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0: Shelly Man, Sweets, from 1953. Something that if you have a sweet tooth, you kind of fight that a little bit. That's the thing. You know, there's always, when it comes to healthy living, healthy eating, there always seems to be a little bit of a villain, right? So for many years, it was fat, and then it was carbs, and now it's sugar. And I'm not saying we should consume all of those things. What I am saying is, I think rather than maybe vilify some of the things, what about if we just taught ourselves the best way to consume them, you know, or a little bit of self-control? Because I was always brought up with the idea of, you know, anything in moderation, right? So if you want to have a little something sweet, yeah, a little something sweet, or maybe try something that's a little healthier. For example, so this is the latest thing. My mom has been doing a lot of sort of healthy things, and now my partner and I are starting to do that as well. And we'll oftentimes take a lot of my mom's recipes, including something that's a bit of a viral thing. You know, when you get the dates and you flatten out the dates on some parchment paper, and then you pit the dates first, then you flatten them, and then you put you melt some peanut butter, and you pour some peanut butter on, and then you let that harden a little bit, and then you put melted chocolate on it. And if you want, in between there, you can put maybe some chopped nuts or something. I kid you not, it tastes like a chocolate bar. It really does. But especially if you're using natural thing, you know, natural peanut butter, a little healthier stuff, you can actually enjoy a sweet treat and not feel as guilty because the ingredients are a little more healthy. So there you go. Who knew, you know, you were going to tune in for some jazz this morning and instead you got some healthy eating advice. All right, let's just stick with the music. And we still have another hour of it for you before I hand things over to Reno. In the next hour, some Shannon Butcher, some Miles Davis, some Kurt Elling, some John Pizzarelli, and more here on Jazz FM 91.
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Rafael Zaldivar's Short Blues from 2022's Rumba recording. And John Pizzarelli before that. They can't get that away from me. From Live at Birdland. 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Every Monday night at 10 o'clock. And then on Sunday mornings as well. Yeah, if you know people, by the way, who used to listen to Radio Deluxe on WBGO, you might have noticed that it's not, or they might have noticed it's not playing on there anymore. So just, here's what you do. You say to your friends, listen, I know where you can hear it. Just tune into Jazz FM 91. And if they think, well, I don't live in Toronto, it's okay. Just download the app and you can take us anywhere. Oh, sorry, it's someone else. You can take them anywhere. Or tune in online at jazz.fm. Now, I'm not sure why you have to talk to them as if you're in a 1950s spy movie, but still, apparently that's the way I think you should. There you go. Seriously, spread the word. We all know, right? When it comes to, you know, anything else, word of mouth is a big thing. So if you're enjoying the station, let your friends know. And then they might enjoy the station, particularly if they're not getting the kind of music that they want other places. You always have it right here on Canada's Jazz Station. Music like this. Here's Brubeck.

0: I love that arrangement. Shannon Butcher, here, there, and everywhere on Jazz FM 91. Make a plan to join Shannon as she presents the music of Cole Porter at the Old Mill. The show is called Butcher's Porterhouse. Love that. And she's doing it on Friday, October 23rd. 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Shannon Butcher and Butcher's Porterhouse, Friday, October 23rd at the Old Mill Jazz Lounge in the west end of the city. Coming up, some Daniel Barnes, Kurt Elling, and Charlie Hunter together with their Super Blue project and a classic from Miles.
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Kurt Elling, Charlie Hunter, Super Blue Project, along with DJ Harrison on keys, Corey Fonville on drums. And that is Black Crow, music of Joni Mitchell. I remember years ago, don't know what year I was in, it might have been year two or three, at University of Toronto. And we were invited, two of our ensembles from U of T, the big band and the vocal jazz ensemble, we were invited to Atlanta, Georgia, to perform as part of the International Association of Jazz Education Conference. And Kurt Elling was the featured guest. And so I went, my best friend Kylie and I, we were the two vocalists. Every year U of T let two of every instrument in at the time, that's what they did. So we were the two vocalists that year. And we went down there. And I gotta admit, I sat in the audience and I just thought, what? I didn't quite understand Kurt Elling at the time. And here's, you know, this is why he was the dean of Canadian jazz. Phil Nimmons, who was the head of the program, along with Paul Reed. Phil and Paul were sitting in front of Kylie and me. And they turned around after the concert. They said, what'd you think? And I said, I don't know. And Phil said, all right, then you need to hear more. And that's all he said. And then we got back to Toronto and he gave me several recordings of Kurt's. And he just said, okay, I'm going to loan you these. Listen to them and let me know if you get it. I took them home and I listened. And of course, let's face it, when Phil Nimmons says to you, listen, I did. And I did get it. And that's the thing. And I often say that a lot of times I'll get listeners, emails from listeners saying, I don't really like Kurt Elling. And that's the one thing I'll say is just listen to a little bit more of Kurt so you can get the full range of what he can do. And then, if then you don't get it, fully understand. But I got to say, sometimes, you know, with these things that are acquired tastes, you just have to do enough to acquire that taste. And then it'll be worth it. Here's Russell Gunn, Brian's Bounce on Jazz FM 91.

0: That is a tune called That's Not What I Heard, and it's performed and played by someone called Diva Mero. In fact, that's kind of what he's called for this, but it's really Steve Amiro. Steve the piano player, Steve the singer, has now begun to play the bass. And as a bassist, he performs as Diva Mero. Love that. New album called Vanity Project. Check it out. It's pretty great. Heather with you here on Jazz FM 91. We still have a little more music for you, and we'll get you ready for the rest of your day right after this.
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0: Well, that about does it for me. Thank you for joining me, whether you are joining me from work or if you have the day off and you are just enjoying this music, whatever you're doing, I'm glad you were here. If you have any questions about anything I've played, drop me a line. You can reach me via email, and the address is heather@jazz.fm. Tomorrow on the show, I am looking forward to chatting with one of my favorite performers, the great Anne Hampton Calloway. She's coming to town on Thursday night, and she will be joining me tomorrow on the show to tell us a little bit about what we can expect on Thursday evening as she takes the stage at Hughes Room Live. That's tomorrow on the show, so I hope you can join me then. Stay tuned for Raina. She is up next, and until I'm back with you tomorrow, have a wonderful day. Take care. Stay safe. Check in on those who might need a little extra love right now, and as best you can, always try to express yourself in kindness because it really does make a difference. Life's full of choices, so I'm glad you chose to spend some time with me today. You have a good one, and let's do it again tomorrow.

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Well, here we are together on this Thanksgiving Monday. Welcome to The Interval. I'm Raina Hirsch. Thanks for spending the next few hours with me. Coming up, I've got new music from bassist Josh Warren. We've got the latest from Tara Davidson. Also, a classic from Nancy Wilson. Some Paul Cornish in there. And we'll be talking about some fun Thanksgiving facts all throughout the show. If you want to reach out, I always love to hear from you. Raina at jazz.fm is where you can find me. Vibraphone from Warren Wolf and the latest from Lyle Muscat coming up this hour. Right now, I want to dive into something from Samuel Bennett Trio featuring Joe Manganiello on Jazz FM 91.

0: Sean Mason for us. That was called Rediscovery from his album A Breath of Fresh Air. I love that kind of gospel influence that you can hear going on in that track. On this album, Sean Mason really pushing himself to incorporate a number of his different influences, but trying very much, and succeeding in my opinion, to not be a copycat of anything that came before. Sean Mason is the kind of musician that just loves releasing albums. He says to him, releasing an album, it feels like it's one of his children. He pours all of his love into that album, sets it out into the world, and then you just get to sit back and see where it goes. Still to come, we got some Warren Wolf as well as Peter Hum and a classic of Stan Getz.
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A little Ramsey Lewis for us with Wade in the Water. I'm Raina Hirsch. Hope you're having a fantastic Thanksgiving Monday so far. You know, the fact that we here in Canada celebrate Thanksgiving so much earlier than our American counterparts has always been something that baffled my American friends. But, you know, Canadians, we are a practical people. And of course, we are going to celebrate the celebration of the harvest when our harvest is done. And Canadians, thanks to our northern harvest, it ends a lot earlier in the year than it does down south, hence the earlier Thanksgiving. Now, I'm not going to speak to whether or not climate change is going to keep that going the same. Certainly, our climate has been all over the place, but you know, traditionally, that is what has been going down. Still to come, we've got some Peter Hum. Right now, the latest from Lyle Muscat. This is called Blues Anchor Man on Jazz FM 91.

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1: Olha que coisa mais linda, mais

0: Stan Getz and Astrud Gilberto with the song that made Astrud a star, Girl from Ipanema. Before this, Astrud Gilberto had never recorded or performed professionally before, and now her voice is on a track that for a time was one of the most recorded songs in the world, second only to Yesterday by the Beatles. Certainly that has changed a little bit now, but can you imagine that meteoric rise from living at home, being a housewife, singing for fun with your husband, to being on this track that just exploded around the world? That has got to be quite a brain trip. Coming up in our next hour together, what does Thanksgiving have to do with trains?
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Mr. Joey Alexander, that was called Why Don't We on Jazz FM 91. So earlier, I posed the question to you, what does Thanksgiving have to do with trains? Well, here is your answer. You know, in this world, we always think about monetize, right? Well, that was true even back in 1907. And before 1907, Thanksgiving was kind of just on a random day in the middle of the week. However, in 1907, the Canadian Railway Companies lobbied the government to move the holiday from that random midday of the week to a Monday so they could intentionally create a multi-day autumn-long weekend to boost travel. What do you think? Did it work? I feel like I don't know a ton of people who travel for Thanksgiving these days. What about you? Do you have people coming in from far and wide to celebrate Thanksgiving with you? Let me know. Email Raina at jazz.fm.

0: Brad Meldow exploring the Beatles. I saw her standing there. Next month, we're getting some new music from Brad Meldow. The album is called Fantasy and Reveries, which is a recording of a few of his solo compositions, Fantasy for Piano and 14 Reveries. He wrote these around the same time that he was diving into the album that he wrote, Three Pieces After Bach. And this album is going to feature a number of shorter pieces for us to enjoy. There are a couple singles out already. I think it's November 13th. That this album officially drops. Join me this coming Thursday and every Thursday on The Interval for Remember When, a feature where we get to celebrate incredible moments and memories in jazz. Remember When is brought to you by the Alzheimer's Society of Toronto, a home for community, connection, and care. Learn more about the Alzheimer's Society of Toronto and all of the programs and resources they offer by heading to alz.to.
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From the debut album of bassist Josh Warren, that was called Spirits for Jinx on Jazz FM 91. This album for Josh Warren, he says it's kind of his musical coming-of-age story. And as if I couldn't like that song Spirits anymore, you know who it's written for? It's written for his first dog, who passed away in 2023. He says that the dog was fierce, loud, and full of love, and so he wrote this song trying to capture all of those feelings that were represented by his dog Jinx. How sweet is that? I swear, though, you write any song about your beloved pet, and I am absolutely going to be rooting for you all the way. Lenny Bro coming up after Lila Bialy with Sugar.

0: Stefano De Battista. That was called I Will Love You on Jazz FM 91. So you want to know something amazing? This year, Glenn Woodcock officially has been hosting the Big Band Show for 50 years. That's right, 50 years. Isn't that incredible? So to celebrate this amazing achievement, we're having a very special live-to-air performance at Lula Lounge on October 20th. It's going to be hosted by Heather Bambrick and feature incredible musicians to celebrate the wonderful career of Glenn. Musicians including Jackie Richardson and Ross Wooldridge and the Swing Shift Big Band. 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How incredible is that? 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

Always love having some Dr. John in the playlist. Doesn't it just make you feel good? Lay My Burden Down on Jazz FM 91. I'm Raina Hirsch. So glad you could join me on The Interval on this Thanksgiving Monday, and we are sharing some fun Thanksgiving facts. And recently, I learned Thanksgiving dates back even farther than I thought. So the very first recorded North American Thanksgiving ceremony was held in 1578, and it was held by an English explorer named Martin Frobisher. And he and his crew landed in Nunavut and decided they were going to have a Thanksgiving to give thanks for surviving such a dangerous voyage. And this actually predates the famous Plymouth Rock story for Thanksgiving by over 40 years. It's also important to recognize that the indigenous people of North America have been holding ceremonies like feasts and dancing and festivals to celebrate the completion of the harvest for long before colonials were documenting any of this. So I'm sure there are many, many Thanksgivings that have predated even the one from 1578. It's kind of cool to see how all of these harvest traditions have always kind of been around. It is in our blood to celebrate the changing of the seasons, the gathering of the harvest. Always looking for a good excuse to be together. Joel Bracken's coming up after Lewis Hayes with Strollin' on Jazz FM 91.

0: Nancy Wilson just tugging at the heartstrings with The Masquerade Is Over. Be sure to tune in to Wake Up with Heather Bambrick tomorrow morning. Heather is going to be joined by a very special guest, Anne Hampton Calloway. Anne Hampton Calloway is going to be taking the stage at Hughes Room later this week performing her show Sirens of Swing. And she and Heather Bambrick are going to talk about that and so much more. You're not going to want to miss that tomorrow morning on Wake Up with Heather Bambrick.
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1: Ladies and gentlemen, here we go. Without any further ado, Jason Razzo.

Bassist Jason Rasso with Stone Cold Liberation. So the most important thing in my mind about Thanksgiving is the food. Probably my favorite part. Now, me and my family, we actually don't really do Thanksgiving. We don't have a ton of Thanksgiving traditions. So I'm curious what your traditions are. I know a lot of people tend to eat turkey and stuffing, or maybe ham and stuffing. One thing that I feel like, maybe I should actually talk to Heather Bambrick about this, because one thing I've always been curious to try is the traditional Thanksgiving dinner of Newfoundland, the Jigs dinner, which is a boiled salt beef and split pea pudding and root vegetables. And I'm just curious what split pea pudding is all about. So maybe, hopefully, Heather can help me out. How adventurous do you get with your Thanksgiving? Are you adventurous enough to go all the way to turducken? Turkey, chicken, duck, all stuffed inside each other. Have you ever tried that? I'm a little afraid of the idea of a turducken, but the fact that it exists is enough for me.

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2: 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First off, from Buffalo, Clifford Straka. 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Len and Clifford, thank you both so much for stepping up for Jazz FM 91 the way you do and supporting us this way. 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
1: Happy Thanksgiving. What smells so good over there?
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0: Jasmine Horn on Jazz FM 91. He's my guy. That and her her big band, her 15-piece big band, known as Noble Force. That is a fabulous tune. On a holiday, Thanksgiving Monday, holiday afternoon, what's happening? How are you? Guys and dolls, 220 in Toronto. An absolutely spectacular holiday Monday. I mean, this was fantastic. Have you had the occasion, I wonder, to get outside to breathe in the fresh air? It is now 21 degrees, feels like 26. This on the 12th of October, your October symphony is in full force. It's Jeff, Afternoon Drive. Happy Thanksgiving. Accessible always at 877-879-5400. And on the email, and I so dig it. I do mention this often, but I just want you to know that I so appreciate you taking the time to engage with me through email. It's jchalmers@jazz.fm. Thank you for that. Really, really appreciate it. I've got some fabulous tunes over the course of today's program, including our next set of music, which includes stuff from Cassandra Wilson, some Diane Roblin on the way, Noah Preminger, and a classic from Dizzy Gillespie when we come back.
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That is Peter Appleyard and Jill Barber on Jazz FM 91, Love for Sale. Programs here, 237 in Toronto. I love going to Maple Leaf Gardens with my father. He used to take me down there for my birthday in December, and we'd see a Leaf game. I mean, nothing better than, you know, going down to see your favorite team play around Christmas time with your father. And he used to get these seats in the end blues all the time. Usually buying them off scalpers, as a matter of fact, back in those days on Carlton Street. And they always said that they always had those Barkers inside. Not Brad Barker, but rather a Barker selling programs here. Programs here. I thought it was really neat and old school. And those days are now over. We've got a cloudy day here in Toronto, says the weatherman, but I've got sunshine downtown right now. What about where you are? Did you hear that rain last night? It was fantastic. A few showers before morning overnight, tomorrow morning, that is. Maybe a thunderstorm before morning as well. Windy and 16 overnight tonight. Tomorrow looks decidedly unsettled for back to everything, with showers forecast to be ending near noon, then cloudy with showers, maybe a thunderstorm. 10 to 20 millimeters, says Environment Canada. Windy up to 40 clicks. And get this, high of 24, feeling like 28. A bad hair day for sure coming up. This hour downtown, I've got 21, feels like 26 at Jazz FM 91.

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These just get better. Another timeless track on Jazz FM 91. I'm old fashioned.

0: voice, and that is music from Dexter Gordon on Jazz FM 91. Have you seen that? Smile is the name of the song. Smile, the song. And I was just referencing in my mind the 2022 American Supernatural horror film. Have you seen Smile from 2022, by Parker Finn production? That was terrifying. I've not seen that, and we've been talking about, you know, sort of horror films as being, I mean, not on Thanksgiving in particular, but being October and close to Halloween and stuff. And I was wondering aloud what your favorite film of that genre might be, as a matter of fact. And I was looking recently at the trailer for the Canadian science fiction horror film, written and directed by David Cronenberg, from 1981. Have you seen Scanners, I wonder? There are a couple of really good scenes in there, but none better than when Louis Del Grande is sitting in a theater or a lecture room, whatever you call it, and he's a scanner, and something spectacular happens in that room, and it's very graphic and it's very real and it's very cool. I love this film, Scanners, David Cronenberg, the great David Cronenberg, being talked about in 2026 on a Monday on Thanksgiving. Fantastic. All right. It is 2:52 in the city, and we've got music on the way from Lee Ritenour in our next set. Some Josh Cohen coming up, Ronnie Laws, and Joe Lovano when we come back.
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It's 3:09 in Toronto. Happy Thanksgiving. Speaking of guitars, I want to shout out everybody who came out to support Pat Metheny at Kitchener's Center in the Square on Saturday night and at Massey Hall here in Toronto on Friday night. Yours truly in attendance with Jazz FM 91's Walter Vinafro on Friday. Friday night with my pal from work, downtown Toronto, at Massey Hall, seeing Pat Metheny. I mean, are you kidding me? What do you want from me? That was a spectacular outing, and I'm hoping that you're getting out as well to see live music, because that's where it's at, and when it's someone you really dig like that. And talk about sophisticated music. The band, in support of the latest album, Side Eye 3 Plus, was just spectacularly tight, and boy, that was an enjoyable night out. Here's to being out of doors. Here's to music and having fun with your pals, and today with the family, with Jazz FM 91.

0: That is new stuff from Josh Cohen and Super News on Jazz FM 91. 321 in Toronto, Monday. Shout out to you if you're working today. A lot of people are working. A lot of retail is open despite the holiday. Of course, advance voting in Toronto's municipal election ended last night. 7 o'clock was the closing time. Mail-in ballots due by noon Wednesday. I hope you either got out or are planning to get out election day, October 26th, 10 to 8. You know, I know it takes a lot of effort to engage with these things, to seek out the candidates and read their platforms and figure out what you want to do and who you feel best represents you at City Hall and stuff, but boy, it's worth it. You know, I had a food truck for many years, and that put me in a really interesting position whereby I was face-to-face with a lot of people. And I used to often engage with people about you know, local politics, you know, which ward are you in, or, you know, are you happy with your counselor, and who is your counselor and stuff. And some people I was, you know, I know life is busy and you've got family and kids and jobs and sports and things, but to hear people sort of be clued out as to what's happening in their own communities was disheartening. Counselor, what do you mean counselor? Like who's your counselor? I know you're paying attention. That's the main thing. Let's get out there and make our voices heard coming up in the municipal election, especially in these times when it's just so ridiculous out there. George Cable's part of our next set. Keith Jarrett on the way. Love this song. Country coming up. And Blossom Dearie when we come back.
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Jazz FM 91, Adrian Ferrugia. That's Morning Star, Morning with a U. How are you? It's 3:40 in Toronto. A system's coming through. It's going to be very, very cozy with cloudy skies in Toronto tonight. Weatherman says a few showers before morning, maybe a thunderstorm before morning as well. Winds to 40 and 20 make that. Winds to 20 overnight tonight, becoming light, and 16 in the overnight low. Tomorrow is positively unsettled with showers ending near 12 noon, and then showers likely afterwards, maybe a thunderstorm in the morning and the afternoon Tuesday. Weatherman says 10 to 20 millimeters coming our way, windy and 24, feeling like 28 degrees on Tuesday. Then Wednesday, sun and cloud mix and 19 degrees. Off to a leafy place, I think, right? We're off to a leafy place on a crisp autumn day, a cable knit sweater, a fabulously good strong cup of coffee, and a handful of edibles.

0: now 81-year-old George Cables on Jazz FM 91. Born in New York City, he was taught piano by his mother initially. Then he studied at the High School of Performing Arts and later at Mann's College. That is always good to play George Cables on Jazz FM 91. And speaking of mothers, I want to shout out, send condolences out, really, to Terrence Blanchard and his family, who lost their mom last week. And this has forced resulted in a postponement of the show coming up with Ravi Coltrane at the First Performing Arts Center in St. Catharines in tribute to Miles Davis and John Coltrane. That has been rescheduled, or had been scheduled at least, for this past Saturday night. And we just spoken to Terrence. I just spoke on the phone with Terrence about the upcoming show last week. And what a gentleman. What a pro. What a great guy. And he was obviously raised very well by his mother. So condolences to the family on that sad occasion. Terrence Blanchard. It's 3:51 in Toronto. I'm Jeff. It's Afternoon Drive. Happy Thanksgiving to you. Sam Wilson is part of our next set of music. Some Stefan Harris on the way. Chris Bowers and a classic from Art Blakey when we come back.
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La Fiesta VA, Stefan Harris, David Sanchez, and Christian Scott on Jazz FM 91, which I believe is referencing a two-day oceanfront festival celebrating Latin tunes, food, and culture in Virginia Beach, Virginia. Hey, Virginia, talk to me like you do. It's 4:13. Bill Amesbury, Jeff Chalmers hanging out. And I got to tell you, I took great comfort today in leaving the house and noticing, as I headed for the radio station, a lot of vehicles that I did not recognize on my street parked out front of the neighbors. And I that's an indicator that people are getting together. This is Thanksgiving, Canadian Thanksgiving, celebrating gratitude and kindness and togetherness. And I'm hoping that's the scenario for you today, or perhaps it was yesterday. And that's a beautiful thing. And shout out to Ontario farmers who supply us with a lot of our fabulous food, and to farmers everywhere, really, thank you for what you do. That's a lot of work, and we appreciate you here at Jazz FM 91.

0: Sam Wilson and Water Source, Jazz FM 91, 418 in Toronto. Beautiful day. Has it clouded over where you are? I've got 21, feels like 25 downtown Toronto. Very comfortable, reasonable, sensible, acceptable. I want to go to the email here. Jay Chalmers at jazz.fm. Appreciate the engagement. Krista writing in. Jeffrey, thank you for being there on Thanksgiving. Really appreciate it. P.S. Let's go Red Wings. Wings and the Devils tomorrow night. They're in our division, right? They're in the Atlantic, right? Are they? Leafs down the middle. Senators coming out hot. Lots going on in the Atlantic, and I'm excited about the upcoming season. We'll see how it plays out. Go Leafs, go. We'll see how Gavin does. He's in the points. He's good to go. So we'll be watching the scoreboard this week with the Toronto Maple Leafs and watching for some great jazz, listening for it really around the corner here with Nat Adderley, part of it. 5 After 4 and Emmett Cohen when we come back.
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0: Nat Adderley and, yeah, Sack of Woe here on Jazz FM 91, 436 in Toronto. It's Jeffrey. I was looking at at social media, which is far too often, actually. I don't know about you, but my phone is pretty well glued to my hand, and I'm finding myself, you know, brushing my teeth and performing tasks around the house with the phone in one hand and doing the job in the other, and it's horrible. But there was a woman online last week who was demonstrating how to make a whistle from an acorn cap. And I thought, wow, I should do that too, you know, as a hobby, something to do, an extra little thing to do around the house or around the neighborhood, perhaps even going a step further and painting little faces on them and making little hats, maybe giving just gifts at Christmas time to hang on the tree. Maybe we could do that together. I don't know. What are your thoughts on that? We've got cloudy skies in Toronto tonight. Good night to stay in, maybe, and do some dishes. A few showers before morning, maybe a thunderstorm overnight tonight. That rain came down last night. Were you caught in that at all, I wonder? Man, that was something else. Low 16 tonight. Tomorrow, showers ending near noon, then cloudy with a chance of showers, maybe a thunderstorm. I wonder if there was a power outage again and we'd be plunged into darkness. I'm looking forward to that happening again. I want some movement. Local amounts, 10 to 20 millimeters of rain tomorrow. Windy and 24, feeling like 28 Tuesday. It's 21, feels like 25. Here's to Acorns with Jazz FM 91.
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0: Late night to the Maple Leaf fan, Stanton Moore on Jazz FM 91. 4:48 in Toronto. Happy Monday. Happy Thanksgiving. Got a note on Friday night. Came in after I concluded the radio program and after dinner jazz when Ronnie Little John was signing on for the Gumbo Kitchen on Friday night. Goes 9 till 1. Says, Jeff, I heard you opine about needing to hear your surroundings when you ride or walk. I'm talking about, on the bicycle and not listening to music. He said, I ride too, and I want to hear cars coming up on me. For the last 6-7 years, I've worn Shox headphones. This is S-H-O-K-Z, rather. Shox headphones. They are bone conduction, so there is nothing over your ear. They sit on the bone in front of the ear. I can listen to music and hear my surroundings. This is from Charles. Thank you, Charles. He says, I think they're great for everything other than phone calls while riding. Too much wind noise. You might want to try a pair. Happy to talk more, Charles. Charles, thank you very much for the engagement and the idea. And as luck would have it, on the weekend, my daughter's partner was over at the house. And he walked in and he goes, Jeff, have you tried these headphones? And he was wearing a pair of these Shox headphones. And I hadn't tried them until then. I tried them and they were great, man. I could hear, things that were going on outside our conversation, which is the whole point. But for me, I don't know about you, but if I'm riding on the bike or out walking outside, I don't want to hear music then. I listen to a lot of music like you probably do. I'm consumed by it. It's everything to me. But in certain scenarios, I don't want the introduction of that. I don't want that intrusion in that scenario. I want to hear what's going on in that environment, and that's just a personal choice to each his own. But that's the way I do it anyway. As Depeche Mode once said, "Enjoy the silence."
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channeling the Stampeders, Sweet City Woman, no doubt. Bela Fleck and the Flecktones, Jazz FM 91, recorded in 2011 as part of his collaborative album with Marcus Roberts Trio, which was released in June of 2012. And that is a fabulous tune right there. Man, I had that cranked here on the Tannoys. Was Petunia here at Jazz FM 91, worth 505 in Toronto. Ooh, that smell. Can't you smell that smell? My neighbor, I don't know what they were cooking next door when I got into the truck this afternoon to come into the radio station for the show. But they had something good going on, man, because that was wafting across the driveway. And I thought, dare I knock on the door and say, hi, how's it going? But then again, they're weird and I don't like them. We have Brian Snelson returning to the airwaves tomorrow. The markets were closed today, obviously, because of the holiday. So we'll welcome Brian back to Afternoon Drive with a market report at 4:40 Tuesday here at Jazz FM 91. Hope you can be here for it. Mm-hmm.

0: Coming Home Baby, and the late, great David Sanborn on Jazz FM 91. What a great career he had. Very highly regarded session player from the late 60s onward. Played with everybody, man. I mean, from Phil Woods to Brian Ferry, Roger Daltrey, Cat Stevens, Paul Simon, the Brecker Brothers, Michael Franks, Kenny Loggins, Todd Rundgren, David Bowie, Little Feat, Tommy Bolin, James Taylor, Bob James. Incredible. And I always associate him with sort of that New York-y SNL thing. Played with a band. David Sanborn on Jazz FM 91, 522 now. It's Jeffrey. Hello. Happy Thanksgiving. John Devenish is here at 6 with Dinner Jazz. Holiday edition. Going to be fantastic. I was talking about going to Pat Metheny on Friday night. Unbelievable show. I mean, that he's so humble and cool. The guy is so chill. And he's got, you know, his signature outfit. He's just so great and casual. You know, some Skechers, a pair of blue jeans, a t-shirt with a checkered shirt over top of it, a checkered collared shirt. And the way he goes from song to song and no talking, a little talking in the middle of the set maybe, but just from song to song to song. And I enjoyed myself with Walter Van Efron. I snapped a selfie of myself and Walter, which I put on our Instagram and Facebook pages. And we were sitting next to our now retired general sales manager, Warren Locke, and his wife Donna. And I said to Donna, "Can you take a picture of Walter and I?" And I wasn't confident in the way she was holding the phone. And I, looking back at it, quite rudely grabbed the phone out of her hand and gave it to the other guy, who looked as though he'd never seen a phone in his life. And it was so awkward and embarrassing. So I ended up using the other photograph. And I thought it was very funny because, you know, it's all about getting that good picture. And I think we've got it there. So if you want to take a look, give us a follow. Jazz FM 91, or I'm on the personal page, Jeff Chalmers Radio. We'll follow you back. We can compare notes on photography. How's that? 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

Lettucey on Jazz FM 91, Canada's jazz station. My baby just cares for me. 5:39 now. Happy Monday. Happy Thanksgiving. What's happening with you? How's the weekend been? Pretty good weather-wise, right? Nice temperatures. Really quite pleasant out there still. And I've got 21. Feels like 26 downtown. I've got the bike with me tonight. I'm not sure if I'm going to go for a spit, out to the spit rather, for a rip out there or not. We'll see how that plays out. Either that or a swim. Because I want to go for a swim, and I want to sit in the sauna afterwards with six other strange men and hear them having loud conversations for no reason. Okay? Stop it. We've got an unsettled system coming through town. We could sit outside in the rain together, really, with cloudy skies tonight. A few showers before morning, maybe a thunderstorm, windy and 16 tonight. Tomorrow, showers ending near noon, then chance of showers, thunderstorms, 10 to 20 millimeters, whatever that is, and winds to 40, 24, feeling like 28 tomorrow. Wow. It's, as I say, 21, feels like 26 downtown Toronto. John Devenish around the corner here with Dinner Jazz at 6. This right now, though, is Irene Rigg here at Jazz FM 91.

0: Roberto Okapinti, Canada's Jazz Station, Jazz FM 91. One finger snap. It's like a friend used to say to me when I was cranky. Did you ever say it to your friend? If they're not feeling well, they're kind of being weird, you can say, put an elastic band around your head and snap out of it. That trick always works. Michael. 5:50 in Toronto. He's standing by, John Devenish, on a holiday edition of Dinner Jazz. In fact, John's installed a banner across the front of the studio, just above the glass right there. It says, Happy Thanksgiving. And there's a sort of a little tray, a serving platter kind of thing, filled with like gourds and pumpkins and sprigs of Mother Nature's offerings. I'm not sure if we should look at it, eat it, or smoke it. We'll have to wait for the okay sign there, and we'll see how it plays out tonight on Inner Jazz here at Jazz FM 91. But around the corner here, music from, we'll do some Harold Mayburn when we come back.
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3: 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Robert, you're a part of things, and we certainly dig it. Thanks for being a renewing donor to Jazz FM 91. There he is. He's ready to go. He's got dinner jazz, a mellow dinner jazz on a cozy night in Toronto on Thanksgiving. Thank you for listening to Jazz FM 91. We'll catch you tomorrow at 2 for afternoon.

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Good evening, and welcome to Dinner Jazz from Jazz FM 91 on this holiday Monday. It is the holiday Monday of Canadian Thanksgiving, the long weekend. You know, the holiday Monday of any long weekend it's got all kinds of things to it, I guess. Sort of thinking about the week that's ahead, not wanting to, of course, and maybe just happy to be able to relax on a day that you don't really have to be up and doing things for. And it having been Canadian Thanksgiving, of course, maybe it's a day of leftovers, possibly, or maybe you have your Thanksgiving meal, your dinner, on the Monday. Some have it on Sunday. Never sure which is the actual day to do all of that. But however you have decided to do things, I'm glad that you've decided to tune in Dinner Jazz. It's good to be here with you. I'm John Devenish. And we've opened up the show with some beautiful tunes. We heard from Billie Holiday in that opening set, a tune originally recorded by Holiday back in 1944. The track can be found also on a 1958 release album called Lover Man, that music by Jimmy Davis, Roger Ramirez, and James Sherman. Billie Holiday with Lover Man. And the first track of this Holiday Monday edition of the show, guitarist Jesse Cook is who you heard. He is a Parisian-born Canadian player, hurting with a tune called Past the Water Break. That's the title of an album released by Jesse just last month. Players including Marito Marquez, Will LaMarue, and Ross McIntyre. Well, Dinner Jazz goes through until 9 o'clock. There's a lot of music ahead in the show for you. I hope you can stick around with me all the way through. Let me tell you about some highlights ahead in this first hour of the three. We're going to hear from Mo Kaufman in this hour. Ben Webster's coming up in here as well, and some Oliver Jones. Right now, though, here is one of my favorite piano players. This is Jackie Tarasol with some music from an album of his called Smile. The album players include Sean Smith, Eric Harland is on drums, and Remy Vignolo. I'm going to hear some music by Bill Lee. That's Spike Lee's dad. The tune is the signature tune of Spike Lee's movie of the same name. I'll tell you that in just a second. The movie star Denzel Washington and Wesley Snipes. 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

0: on this Canadian Thanksgiving holiday Monday, why not some Mo Kaufman, huh? From Jazz FM 91's Dinner Jazz, we heard Mo Kaufman with Spring Nocturne, music from the Mo Kaufman Project, that music originally by Chopin, the album guests including Doug Riley, Bernie Sinensky, and Don Franks. The tune is based on the Chopin Prelude in C minor, Opus 28, number 20. Music making before that was piano player Jackie Tarasoff from his album Smile. We heard Mo Better Blues, album players including Sean Smith, Ermy Vignolo, and Eric Harland. And that tune, of course, the signature tune of the Spike Lee movie, Mo Better Blues, music by Spike's dad, Bill Lee, the movie star Denzel Washington, and Wesley Snipes. We're going to take a short break here on Dinner Jazz. We'll step back for just a couple of moments when we come back from that. We're going to be listening to Ben Webster with some music recorded by him back in 1956. We're going to get the track from the album called Music with Feeling. It's going to be a tune by Ann Rennell. Ralph Burns is conducting the orchestra. The band includes Teddy Wilson, Wendell Marshall, and Louis Belson. The tune that's just ahead is Willow Weep for Me. But first, these words and these messages.
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That's the tune Willow Weep For Me. Ben Webster here on Dinner Jazz from Jazz FM 91 from the album Music With Feeling, that track recorded back in 1956. That's a tune by Ann Rennell. Ralph Burns was conducting the orchestra on that track, the band including Teddy Wilson, Louis Belson, and Wendell Marshall. Here's a nice treat now. We're going to listen to two gentlemen with the last name Jones, Oliver Jones and Hank Jones, music from an album that's called Pleased to Meet You. The two piano players giving a true masterclass. Man, this is so good. The album is on inspiration of Oscar Peterson's passing. The music is by Jerome Richardson. The players, along with the two Joneses, including bass player Brandy Disterheft and the drummer Jim Doxis. From Jazz FM 91, Oliver Jones and Hank Jones featured now. This is Groove Merchant.

That's the tune Come Sunday. Music from Duke Ellington's Black, Brown, and Beige Suite. We heard D.D. Bridgewater along with Irvin Mayfield and the New Orleans Jazz Orchestra with that tune. That's from the recording called D.D.'s Feathers. 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We're going to listen now to David Clayton Thomas with a tune that he sang first when he was with Blood, Sweat, and Tears. Sang it on the band's eponymous 1968 album. This is a tune by Billie Holiday and Arthur Herzog Jr. And this is coming from the David Clayton Thomas album called Combo. This features a great band backing him up, too. Colleen Allen, Ben Riley, Mark Heeswetter, George Kohler, and Ted Quinlan. From Jazz FM 91, here is God Bless the Child.

0: Jazz FM 91, that's the great Lou Donaldson out of 1958 with a blues walk. Donaldson leading with the bass player Peck Morrison, Herman Foster at the piano, Dave Bailey and Ray Barreto in the band. Music making before that, the late David Clayton Thomas revisiting a tune that he first sang when he was with Blood, Sweat, and Tears. And he sang that on their eponymous 1968 album. That tune by Billie Holiday and Arthur Herzog Jr. We heard David Clayton Thomas from the album Combo, an updated version of that tune. God Bless the Child, man. So good. The band, including Colleen Allen, Ben Reilly, Marquise Wetter, George Calder, and Ted Quinlan. 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We'll take a short break right here, and Dinner Jazz continues right after this.
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That's some Frank Sinatra here on Dinner Jazz from Jazz FM 91, part of getting us into this middle hour of this evening's Dinner Jazz program. Sinatra out of 1953 with Young at Heart, that music by Johnny Richards and Carolyn Lee. Nelson Riddle conducting the orchestra. The tune is the title track of the film with Sinatra and Doris Day. Now, the first track of this middle hour, that was Jessica Williams, who was at the piano with a tune called All Alone, the album produced by the jazz piano player Bruce Barth. I'm John Devenish with those two tracks of music. We're now here in this middle hour of this evening's Dinner Jazz program. I'm so glad that you are here. I know that it is the holiday Monday of the Canadian Thanksgiving holiday. And I know that that holiday Monday of any long weekend is... Yeah, there's a bit of melancholy in there. You're enjoying it because, you know, you can just kind of relax a little bit, but also, you know, pretty soon you're back into the normal routine. However things are happening and going on for you, I'm glad that you are here with Dinner Jazz. It's so good to be with you. Dinner Jazz goes through until 9. Lots of music ahead. Let me tell you about some highlights in the middle hour of the show. Ray Charles and Milt Jackson coming up in this hour. John Coltrane from the iconic album Ballads. And some Herbie Hancock. But right now, here are Medeski, Schofield, Martin, and Wood. This is music from an album they did that's called Juice. It's John Medeski, John Schofield, Billy Martin, and Chris Wood. Going to hear some music by Bob Dylan. This is a tune that was the title track of Dylan's third studio recording that he did back in 1964. From Jazz FM 91, this is The Times They Are A-Changin'.

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0: I was a kid, I would wear out the grooves of my uncle's Ray Charles album collection. And this was one of the tunes that I always loved. It was Ray Charles and Milt Jackson together with Deed I Do. Here from Jazz FM 91's Dinner Jazz. Music from Soul Brothers, Soul Meeting. That track was recorded back in 1957. Now, the album we got the music from is a compilation of two recordings, Soul Brothers and Soul Meeting, of 1958 and 1961, respectively. The tune is by Fred Rose and Walter Hirsch. Players including Billy Mitchell, Kenny Burrell, Skeeter Best, Oscar Pettiford, Percy Heath, Connie Kay, and Art Taylor. Music making in before that, classic stuff, man. Medeski, Schofield, Martin, and Wood. With The Times They Are A-Changin', music from the album Juice. That's John Medeski, John Schofield, Billy Martin, and Chris Wood. With that tune by Bob Dylan. The tune being the title track of Dylan's third studio recording of 1964. We're going to take a short break here on Dinner Jazz. We'll step aside for just a couple of moments now when we come back from that. We're going to go back to the year 1962 for some music by Adamson and McHugh. We're going to hear music from the classic John Coltrane album, Ballads, recorded in 1962. It's Coltrane with McCoy Tyner, Elvin Jones, and Jimmy Garrison. And the tune that's just ahead is Too Young to Go Steady. That's next, but first, won't you please listen to these.
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John Coltrane, Elvin Jones, Jimmy Garrison, and McCoy Tyner together here on Dinner Jazz from Jazz FM 91, as recorded back in 1962. That's from the iconic album Ballads. We heard Too Young to Go Steady, that music by Adamson and McHugh. Going to listen now to Herbie Hancock. And this is a bit of a family production. This is some music written by Herbie and his sister Jean. The track is the track band is a sextet, and it has Herbie leading with Michael Brucker, John Scofield, Dave Holland is on bass, Jack DeJohnette, and Don Elias. This is some music from an album called The New Standard. From Jazz FM 91, here's Herbie Hancock now. This is Manhattan.

It is always cool, man, with guitarist Ed Bickert, great Canadian guitarist. Heard him from the album Third Floor Richard. The tune was This Can't Be Love. Bickert with Dave McKenna, Neil Swainson on bass, and the drummer Terry Clark. The music making just in front of that, Herbie Hancock with a tune that he wrote along with his sister Jean called Manhattan. That's music from the recording called The New Standard, the track band, including some great players. As a sextet with Herbie, you had Michael Brucker, John Scofield, Jack DeJohnette, Dave Holland on bass, and Don Elias. We're going to go back in time now to the year 1956 and listen to some Miles Davis. This is steaming with the Miles Davis quintet that we're getting this music from. That's the album. The track features Red Garland at the piano, Paul Chambers, and Philly Joe Jones. This is a tune that Doris Day made a big hit back in 1952. The song was first sung by Jerry Southern earlier in the same year. Let's listen to Miles Davis from Jazz FM 91. This is so good. When I Fall in Love.

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0: Jazz FM, howdy one. That's Mike Murley leading the band. Heard the sax player with a tune called Embrace, music from recent history. That track featuring and including Mark Eisenman at the piano, Neil Swainson, and Terry Clark. You heard Swainson and Clark just a couple of tracks ago in that track featuring Ed Bickert. Now, in before Mike Murley, we were listening to Miles Davis out of 1956, music from Steamin' with the Miles Davis Quintet. The tune was When I Fall in Love, that track featuring Davis, along with Red Garland at the piano, Paul Chambers, and Philly Joe Jones. 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We'll take a short break right here, and Dinner Jazz continues right after this.
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2: Was it ever easy? No. But boy, was it simpler. So what do we do now? We roll up our sleeves and we do it here and better with BDC. 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